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Persembahan Radio Suara Jombang. I want to know who motherfucking representing it here tonight. Hold on, hold on.

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2: 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I like cornbreads and collard greens, bitch. 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
0: Y'all haters corny with that Illuminati mess. 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

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Better call a ref, and everybody know my style, and niggas know that I'm the best when it come to doing this.

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